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Jump the barbed wire, spread the word. Light the bonfire and call the girls. King and the can and the Marlboro man. Jack and Jim were a few good men. Where you learn how to kiss and cuss and fight too. Better watch out for the boys in blue. And all this small town, he said, she said. Ain't it funny how rumors spread? Like I know something y'all don't know. 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You better mind your business, man. Watch your mouth. Before I have to knock that loud mouth out. I'm tired of talking, man. 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Them old dirt.

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Alejandro.

Głosówka do X-Vibe. Tak, tak, możesz. Facebook, Insta, WhatsApp, xvibe.pl. Zrób to, albo nie. This thing right here is letting all the ladies know what guys talk about. You know.

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1: Cut the music up. 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

shot to the top, I've been out of shape, thinking out the box, I'm an astronaut. I blasted off the planet, rock to cause catastrophe, and it matters more because I had it. 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

0: 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Gramy, bo możemy. Red light, green light. Everybody take a shot. Red light, green light. Give me everything you got. Red light. Mr. 305. Flow rider and lunch money. 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
1: Give me the green light.
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0: Najpierw smack that, a potem talk to you later. Wygląda na to, że po takim spotkaniu jedyne co ci zostanie to szybka ucieczka przed rozwodem. Totalny obłęd na Radio XM Vibe.
1: 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If you can possibly manage the time, please play both sides at one meeting.

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tear your insides out. 'Cause everybody hates a tourist, especially one who thinks it's all such a laugh.